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2: Holy grand larceny. 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
2: 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There's no one home at the moment, but they've been saying that about me for years. At the sound of the tone, leave a message. But watch out. Last clown who did that got caught in the machine and beeped himself to death. Ah, all over the yard. 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

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KR Gold remembers.

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0: EKR Gold, the home of the memories. 1968. 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
3: And now, here they are, the most daredevil group of daddy drivers to ever whirl their wheels in the wacky races, competing for the title of the world's wackiest racer. That mean machine with those double-dealing do-batters, Dick Dastardly and his sidekick, Muttley.
2: 1968.
4: When the decisions of one man can affect the future of your family for generations to come, what kind of a man do you want making those decisions? Think about it. Who is the one man who has the experience and the qualifications to lead America in these troubled, dangerous times? Nixon's the one.
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Hi, this is Peter Sommer. I'm the new guy on the time capsule team here at eCower Gold. 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
2: Welcome, it's the Revival Show. And greetings to you from my little studio right here in beautiful downtown Belfast. Great to have you along for today. 2 hours worth of wonderful hits and gems from those marvellous decades. That's the 1960s and the 70s. Great tune for starters today from one of Manchester's finest. Of course, it is indeed the Hollies. And stop, stop, stop. So, if you're ready, here we go. A little walk through my record collection of those great decades.

Well, it was two versions of that in the charts back in the 1960s. One came from the Byrds, and that indeed was the other version coming from Cher. So it depends really, I suppose, which version was your preference back in the day. And All I Really Want to Do. Here's a great one, doesn't get an outing as often as I think it should do, coming from Steeler's Wheel and the late Jerry Rafferty. This is Star.

0: The late, great Jerry Rafferty, and that is Steeler's Wheel, and the tune which is Star. Hey, hello there, Dean Friedman.
1: Hey folks, this is Dean Friedman, and you can thank your lucky stars. You've got Kenny Tosh,

And so many great hits in the 1960s and the wonderful sound of Petula Clark. I did actually catch Petula just about 5-6 years ago when she came here to beautiful downtown Belfast for a great concert, and still sounding great as well. Petula Clark with some sound advice. Don't sleep in the subway.

I suppose really back in the day, it was one of the, well, rarest double A-sides. When you got tired of playing Yellow Submarine, you flipped over. And of course, I found Eleanor Rigby, and both remastered recently on the super album, of course, from the Beatles. That was called Revolver, and that's Eleanor Rigby. Talking of one-hit wonders, these guys had this in the charts of the 1960s, taking a trip down Tobacco Road, the Nashville Team.

Nashville Teens and Tobacco Road. I know they had one follow-up single. Now, it's amazing what remains in the mind. Perhaps it's my sort of a lengthy career in radio. It was called Google Eye. Put my hands up and say, don't think I've ever actually played it.

is very unfaithful. Some sound advice, come and stay with me right here on The Revival Show. Could I say hi to Paul Howard? Hello, Paul. Thank you very much for your email and getting in touch today. Always nice to hear from listeners, of course, across there in Spain. So hello, Paul, and also hi to Tanya. Glad to hear you do enjoy The Revival Show, of course.

That was an old reggae classic back from the 1960s. There are the Specials and a message to you, Rudy. And once again, many thanks indeed to Paul and Tanya for getting in touch. Glad to hear that you enjoyed the tunes on the Revival Show.

good to see that popping up on Brian Ferry and Roxy Music Compilations. It was on the Brian Ferry EP, which was in the charts back in the 1970s. For some reason, they just seem to include Smoke Gets in Your Eyes. Good to see that one appearing. Brian Ferry and The Price of Love. And this, of course, Show Waddy Waddy.

Now there's one the pirate stations were playing very heavily, especially Jack Spector back in the 1960s. There's Jay and the Techniques with Apples, Peaches, Pumpkin Pie. Sounds nice, but definitely you will know this one.

It was really just a jam session. They all got together. I did meet Booker T. Jones in Ronnie Scott's jazz club some years ago. How long ago that was? Well, goodness. It was the days before mobile phones had cameras and also recording facilities as well.

There we go. The Buggles and Video Killed the Radio Star. Did you know that was the very first video ever to be played on MTV? There you go, your fascinating fact for today.

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0: It's you, the music, and EKR Gold, where we have the biggest...

Hi there, and welcome back into the Revival Show. My name's Kenny Tosh. What's yours? We're entering hour number two of more great classics from the 60s and 70s on the Revival Show. There's one most people say represents that decade, yes, of the 1960s. And what a great one-hit wonder, indeed, from Scott McKenzie and San Francisco. Be sure to wear some flowers in your hair. Right, shall we?

That's the Kinks and A Dead End Street. I do think for some reason it's one of the Kinks hits which doesn't get that much airplay on other stations. But you see, right here on the Revival Show, we do play those great little hits and gems for you. Like this one from the Formation.

tune which has actually been back to the charts a couple of times, and that's one from the Formations, and one called At the Top of the Stairs, which was very big in that genre of music in the 1970s, which was called Northern Soul. Must play another hit, in fact, which was Be Young, Be Foolish, Be Happy, some week. Also, it was a hit for the Tams in the 70s. Speaking of which, with those glam outfits, of course, it is Sir Elton John.

I just mentioned Northern Soul a few seconds ago, and there's a tune which was very popular around the Northern Soul circuit. It was A Touch of Velvet and a Sting of Brass by the Mood Mosaic, which was under the gaze of Mark Wirtz, who brought you many good tunes back in the 1960s. And yes, it was also indeed DLT's theme on Radio Caroline South.

Classic bit of Motown. I did meet Martha Reeves when herself did indeed play the Waterfront Hall here in beautiful downtown Belfast. And it was a gig with Freda Payne, the late great Edwin Starr, Martha Reeves and the Vandellas. And it was a great concert. I'm glad really I went to that one. I'm just trying to think the date. Oh, goodness, about 2004.

0: Oh, my favourite Tamil and Motown act, Junior Walker and the All-Stars. And in fact, there were very few singles in the 70s, in fact, that had instrumental B-sides. I think that was probably one of the first that I do remember. And Graham Gill, I mentioned Radio Nursery earlier on. Graham Gill used to do his little monologue nightly when he was on Radio Nursery back in the 1970s. Junior Walker and the All-Stars. We're way back home. This is Jim Stafford. He'll tell you a story about his girl, Bill.
1: Bill walked me to my door last night, and he said, "Before I go, there's something about our love affair that I have a right to know." I said, "Let's not stand out here like this. What would the neighbors think? Why don't we just step inside, and I'll fix us both a drink."

William's hands were shaking as he took his glass of wine. And I could see we both felt the same. And when his eyes met mine, I said, who we love and why we love, it's hard to understand.

0: Once upon a time, he brought us some spiders and snakes, didn't he, back in the 70s. There we go, that's Jim Stafford, and a saga about his girl, Bill. Did you know, in fact, that once upon a time, Jim Stafford was actually married to Bobby Gentry?
1: Yes, but I'm not giving you any marks for that, because nobody likes a clever dick.
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0: I remember the B-side, maybe because it was such a strange title. Now, I put my hands up and say, I don't actually think I've ever played the B-side of the single back from 1966. It was called Milk Cow Blues Boogie. Never played it, so I haven't a clue what it sounds like. But the A-side, definitely good. There are the Kinks and a dedicated follower of fashion. This is Ike and Tina Turner. Save the Last Dance for Me.
1: Yep, I-

From the Phil's Spector Wall of Sound, there's I Contain to Turn It, and Save a Last Dance for Me. Isn't that strange? I just mentioned the White Plains earlier on when I was playing Eli Bonaparte. Lo and behold, up they pop right now. Here are White Plains with Tony Burrows and vocals, and When You Are a King, right here on The Revival Show.

The White Plains, and When You Are a King. I remember the story very well, that I managed to get a chat with Tony many, many years ago, and he was telling me that he was also vocalist for the group called Edison Lighthouse, and when them and White Plains made it both into the charts, he said a costume change was it needed to be very, very quick, shall we say. Yeah, Cuba, When You Are a King, and White Plains. And here is our very own Clona Rogers. Oh.

A question from the Mojos, and why not tonight? If you go on to the clip, which is on Television for the Over 40s, that's the new name for YouTube, apparently, which is probably about right. There's a clip about Radio Caroline beginning broadcasted back in Easter time of 1964. And one of the clips from Pathé News actually includes that track, indeed, on the little video. So watch out for that if you're an offshore radio fan, okay? Those are the Mojos, and why not tonight? And the Hollies with her friend Jennifer Eccles.

0: Well, dear listener, that's about it for today. So before I fall down the little hole in the middle, I'll just remind you, the Revival Show is compiled, produced, and presented by Kenny Tosh, and without the aid of a safety net. Until next time, I'm Gary Owens saying hello.
1: He does that extremely well. Gary, thank you very, very much indeed. Yes, friends and neighbors, I'm afraid those 120 minutes have just flown by once again, because the clock on the wall says that's all.

Thank you, girls. 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My name's Kenny Tosh. What's yours? Have a good week. Till next week. And the Revival Show is brought to you by JingleWorks.co.

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with Richie Stevens. And if you are new to this, let me tell you that you have dropped into one of our twice-a-day time capsule shows. That means that, as the old BBC used to say, we are going to educate and entertain you over this hour. The music will do the entertaining, and the education comes when we bring you some of the happenings in the time capsule year of 1980. The United States and a number of other countries boycott the 1980 Summer Olympics in Moscow following the Soviet invasion of Afghanistan, and the Audi Quattro is launched.

0: It's time to remember on the Time Capsule 1980.
1: In the calm of the capital's diplomatic quarter, six terrorists storm the Iranian embassy. They seize 26 hostages at gunpoint. For six nerve-wracking days, the hostages' lives hang in jeopardy. Outside, no one can be sure what's going on behind the white stucco walls of the embassy until events come to a sudden and brutal climax. Inside number 14, the SAS teams make last-minute checks. They're on standby to go. Faced with Salim's threat to kill another hostage in 30 minutes' time, Home Secretary William Whitelaw gives the order. For their part in the storming of the Iranian embassy, five members of the SAS were decorated, including the man who continued on despite being severely burned. PC Trevor Locke was awarded the George Cross. Operation Nimrod, as it was codenamed, remains one of the most successful hostage rescue assaults the world has ever seen.
2: Welcome to Yesterday. Here on the Time Capsule, the year is 1980.

Another day, another couple of time capsules. From the early 60s to the middle of the 80s, we cover all the great years for music. It's Richie Stevens here for this episode. So, I hope you are enjoying the mix of music today. The thing is, we realize that it's a lot to ask for you to love all the time capsule years, as they cover a 25-year span of music history. So, if this episode does not come from your favorite time for music, don't worry. There are two episodes of the time capsule every single day, each with a different year. So, the next one almost certainly will do it for you. Okay, let's check out more from our featured year, which is 1980. The radio ship Mi Amigo, home of Radio Caroline, sinks off the southeast coast of England. And Robert Mugabe is elected Prime Minister of Zimbabwe.

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Okay, I've got to admit, I am totally fascinated by smart speakers. I mean, are they listening to us every minute, or are we supposed to believe that they only wake up when we give them a shout? Because I've seen the display on one of ours go off when I've walked into the room. Surely, they should be the other way around. That's very spooky. Anyway, they are brilliant pieces of technology. We love you, Mr. or Mrs. Smart Speaker. You're with Richie Stevens, and it's about time that we got to hear more about the events of the time capsule year of 1980. The United States severs diplomatic relations with Iran and imposes economic sanctions, following the taking of American hostages in November 1979. And Ian Curtis, singer and songwriter with the band Joy Division, is found hanged

0: Explorers are trying to find out whether there's any sign of life among the men trapped in the living quarters of the North Sea rig, which capsized last night. More than 20 bodies have been recovered from the sea.
1: There are a large number of ships and helicopters in the area. The weather has slightly improved, although it's still rough. There's a wind, there's a rough sea. What the divers have been doing is to tap on the upturned legs of the vessel to see whether there's any response.

0: All those great songs from the featured year are waiting on the Time Capsule, and there's just not enough time to play them. That's always the way it is on the Time Capsule. Don't worry, the Time Capsule is here twice a day, every day, looking at a year in rock and roll history. Thanks for spending this hour with me today. I'm Richie Stevens, and we'll meet again soon on the Time Capsule.
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2: Hi there, fun seekers. There's no one home at the moment, but they've been saying that about me for years. At the sound of the tone, leave a message. But watch out. Last clown who did that got caught in the machine and beeped himself to death. Ah, all over the yard. Ah, it was horrible.

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1: Ah, oh, dear old London weekend. I think that building's gone now on the South Bank, hasn't it? I'm sure it has. Uh-oh.
2: Game for a Laugh, the show where the people are the stars.
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2: And the hosts on Game for a Laugh are Henry Kelly. Oh!

tuned in for a couple of hours of music nonsense, then you're in the right place. Birthday filers will include David Coverdale, Ray Charles, Bruce Springsteen, Jerry Marsden, Brian Ferry and Olivia Newton-John. There's a Steve Bishop oldie, there's something nice from the 90s as well. I'm not going to tell you what they are, you're just going to have to wait for it, mainly because I haven't written up about them. Stalled at Two's 1963 and 1980, and I've also got this beautiful love song as well.

0: I'm good.
1: Makes as much sense as anything else I play on this program. Johnny Cymbal, Mr. Bassman, Sex Pistols, Four Tops, Madness. Precisely. What a way to begin a program. Unusual to have this lot stalling at number two in the charts.

It was February 1980. Whispers at 2 and the beat goes on. Kenny Rogers, number one then. Coward of the County. Wow. And it must have been some act to stop the Beatles getting to number one in February 1963. Please Please Me at 2. First up, Frank Ifield with his Wayward Wind, Poor Devil. And then Cliffy Boy, Summer Holiday, number one then. Keeping the Beatles from their usual coveted number one position. Hey, anybody like to sing me an old-fashioned song?

Look at you singing away there. Very nice. Whoever added the second part harmony, very impressed. Birthday file on the way after this track that was a hit in 1974 thanks to those Northern Soul jocks, Javels.

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1: Oh. Alice Cooper, Three Dog Night, Cat Stevens, Wilson Pickett, Carrie Chapin, Tommy James and the Shondells, Blue Oyster Cult, Zager and Evans, Hot Chocolate, Creedence Clearwater Revival, James Taylor.
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birthday file for the week commencing 20th of September. We are beginning at the 21st of September. Happy birthday, Corinne Drury. Born in Nottingham, 1959, a fashion designer turned singer-songwriter who was lead vocalist with 80s pop group Swing Out Sister. That was the follow-up single to the popular breakout. Surrender got to number 7 in January 1987. Remembering Leonard Cohen, who was born in Quebec, 21st of September 1934. He died 10 years ago now. Singer-songwriter, painter, poet and novelist. He released 14 studio albums during a near 50-year recording career. This comes from his 1967 LP, Songs of Leonard Cohen, and this is So Long, Marianne.

drumming on that. Leonard Cohen into Tony Basil, that has to be a first. She was born Antonia Basilotta, 22nd of September 1943 in Philadelphia. Singer, actress, choreographer, dancer and filmmaker. She choreographed and co-edited Talking Heads, Once in a Lifetime video, and also worked with David Bowie, Bette Midler and Tina Turner. That came out of nowhere, a multi-million selling worldwide hit. Mickey, written by Mike Chapman and Nicky Chinn, and originally called Kitty, I think, and recorded by Racy. Tony Basil got hold of it and recorded it and got it to number two in the UK in March 1982. David Coverdale, he was born Saltburn by the Sea, North Ridings of Yorkshire. Sounds very posh, doesn't it? 22nd of September 1951. A powerful blues-tinged rock singer who was lead singer of Deep Purple for a while, mid-70s, before starting the hard rock band Whitesnake. They had six top 20 hits since the early 80s. Now, originally a number 34 in 1982, Here I Go Again was re-recorded 5 years later for their eponymous LP, and the single climbed to number 9 in November 1987.

Here I go again into here we go again. I tell you, the seconds that goes into planning this programme, you wouldn't believe it. Ray Charles there, he was born 23rd of September 1930 in Albany, Georgia, as Ray Robinson, and he died back in 2004. Singer-songwriter, musician and composer who lost his sight at the age of seven. He pioneered the soul music genre with songs he recorded for Atlantic Records. He was awarded a Grammy Lifetime Achievement Award in 1987. That was from his Ray Charles Invites You to Listen LP, backed by his Raylette Singers. Here we go again, got to number 38 in the UK charts, June into July in 1967. Also with a birthday, the 23rd of September, happy birthday to Bruce Springsteen, born Long Branch, New Jersey, 1949. Known for his work with the E Street Band and his brand of Americana working class political lyrics. He sold more than 140 million records and recorded 21 studio albums. He's received 20 Grammys and was inducted into the Songwriters Rock and Roll Hall of Fame in 1991. Back to October 87, getting to number 20, Brilliant Disguise.

Harry Marsden, Liverpool, of course, born there 24th of September 1942. He died 5 years ago. Lead singer with Merseybeat bands Jerry and the Pacemakers, with six top 10 hits during their early to mid 60s productive run. Their first three singles going to number one, first group to do so. And their last top 20 hit was that one, I'll Be There, got to number 15 in April 1965. Mike Berry, he was born Michael Bourne in Northampton, 24th of September 1942. And he left us just last year. A rock and roll singer of the early 60s who was backed by the Outlaws and produced by Joe Meek. After three top 40 hits, he disappeared from the charts for 17 years before bouncing back with three more hits in the early 80s. He then went on to play Mr. Spooner in the last few series of BBC comedy show Are You Being Served? The Sunshine of Your Smile, produced by Chas Hodges of Chas and Dave fame, got to number 9 August into September in 1980.

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that's not an instrumental, is it? They sing Pick Up the Pieces. Onnie McIntyre, born in Lennoxtown, Scotland, 25th of September 1945. Guitarist, co-founder of funk and R&B, Average White Band, who are anything but average, with bassist Alan Gorry. They were constant members of the group during their 50-plus years' existence. Seven top 50 UK hits during their late 70s, early 80s chart run. Pick Up the Pieces got to number six in March 1975. And Onnie also played guitar on Chuck Berry's My Ding-a-ling. You'd think you'd keep quiet about that, wouldn't you? Brian McLean, he was born in Los Angeles, 1946, on the 25th of September. He died in 1998. Guitarist and vocalist with 60s psychedelic rock group Love. He wrote Alone Again, or which features on their 1967 album Forever Changes. But in the final mix, his voice was considered too weak, so they overdubbed it. It's only a turntable hit here, but the Damn covered it and took it into the charts in 1987. But here is that original version.

love that twangy sound. You used to be able to do that with a ruler, couldn't you? Put it on the side of the desk and flick it and go... John Fiddler, born Darlaston, Staffordshire, 25th of September 1947. Vocalist and multi-instrumentalist of blues rock band Medicine Head. Initially a duo, bandmate Peter Hope Evans' birthday is 3 days later. They worked with session musicians on their first three albums, released on John Peel's Dandelion label. But their biggest hits came on Polydor. It was Rising Sun, and One and One is One got to number three in the UK charts in June 1973 to the 26th of September. Remembering Lynn Anderson, born in North Dakota, 1947. She died in 2015. A country music singer who had many hits in her homeland as far back as 1967. But it's her worldwide hit 4 years later, Rose Garden, she's best remembered for. Got to number three here, March into April in 1971.

So who's the birthday girl singing with Dave Edmonds? You are a top banana if you recognise. That was Carlene Carter, who was born Rebecca Carlene Smith in Gallatin, Tennessee, 26th of September 1955. She's a country music singer-songwriter, daughter of June Carter Cash and her first husband Carl Smith. She's released 12 albums since 1978 and been a regular in the American country charts, married four times, including to Nick Lowe during the 80s, which might explain her teaming up with rock pile mate Dave Edmonds to record Baby Ride Easy for her 1980 Musical Shapes LP that was actually produced by Nick. Brian Ferry, he was born in Washington County, Durham, 26th of September 1945, lead vocalist and principal songwriter with Art's glam rock band Roxy Music, and helped influence a generation with his music and appearance. He had a simultaneous solo career with many cover versions and reworkings of old standards. Ferry wrote Both Ends Burning for Roxy Music's Siren album, and the single got to number 25 for 2 weeks in January 1976. Brace yourself, there's another magical seg on its way after this.

The fabulous Smarty Robbins, who was born Martin Robinson in Arizona, 26th of September 1925, died in 1982, was only 57. Songwriter, actor, multi-instrumentalist, racing driver, and one of the most popular and successful country and western singers for most of his near four-decade career. He often topped country music charts, and several of his songs crossed over to the pop charts as well. Even here in Britain, El Paso and Devil Woman were the biggies, and Ruby Ann got to number 24 in the UK charts in January 1963. Let's remember Olivia Newton-John, who was born in Cambridge, 26th of September 1948. She died 4 years ago. A four-time Grammy Award winning singer and actress, five number one records in America, and has sales of over 100 million, helped by the Grease original soundtrack, one of the most successful soundtracks in Hollywood history. And she was awarded an OBE in 1979. Sam got to number six for her in July 77.

are some other birthday filers worthy of a mention this week. One-time Eagle Don Felder, Nick Cave. Jazz saxophonist John Coltrane, he was born 100 years ago. Cecil Womack, Julio Iglesias, Joan Jett, and Judy London, who was born at Nancy Peck in Santa Rosa, California, 26th of September, 1926, 100 years ago. She died in the year 2000. A singer and actress whose career lasted over 40 years. She released 32 albums of pop and jazz standards during the 50s and 60s. Her signature song, and only UK hit, was Cry Me a River in 1957. Her cover of Spanky and Our Gangs, Like to Get to Know You, it's on her 1969 LP Yummy Yummy Yummy. And the Steve Bishop oldie is next.

don't know where this stuff appears from. It just ends up in my record collection. Thank you, Bell Records, for bringing us Mardi Gras. Three lads from New York who had performed in other small American bands of the 60s. They got together in 1970 and recorded several singles that did nothing in their homeland but proved very popular in Europe. Their first release, Girl, I've Got News For You, was a number one in France and top 10 in Italy, Netherlands and Spain. Their cover of Marvin Gaye's Too Busy Thinking About My Baby was also a European big seller, and they even made our top 20, got to number 19 in September 1972 as their only hit here. A couple more singles and an album followed, but before they vanished, they backed French singer Michel Laurent on Sing Sing Barbara, a number one in many European countries. Funny enough, we didn't do anything here, and it was top the Italian chart for 6 months. What on earth did they do to deserve that? I'm going to have to find that record now, aren't I? I'm going to make it the Steve Bishop oldie next week. That's not a threat. That's a promise if you don't behave. The Steve Bishop oldie for this week, that was Mardi Gras and their version of Too Busy Thinking About My Baby.

devil may care, and I am just a devil with love to spare. So viva Las Vegas, viva Las Vegas. How I wish that there were more than 24 hours in the day. Even if there were 40 more, I wouldn't sleep a minute away. Oh, there's blackjack and poker and a roulette wheel, a fortune won and lost on every day.

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If it costs me my very last dime, if I wind up broke, well, I'll always remember that I had a swinging time. I'm gonna give it everything I've

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1: Come back!
0: Staying just now. Some very strange stereo separation going on there. Elvis and Aztec Camera. Here's a 90s top 15 hit I bet you haven't heard on the radio since it was a hit. And even then, I bet you didn't hear it on the radio much.

some cheerful lyrics there. Great track though, isn't it? Skid Row, a heavy metal band from New Jersey. There were five lads who signed a record deal with Atlantic and toured in the late 80s as supports of Bon Jovi and Aerosmith. Their eponymous debut album was released in 1989, but that single, 18 and Life, didn't come out in the UK until the following year. It's their highest placing single to date, number 12 in February 1990. More UK chart hits followed up to the mid-90s, and then amid sackings and leavings, the band had a hiatus of a few years. They reformed with different members and last brought out a new album 4 years ago, and that was called The Gang's All Here. Nice from the 90s. That was Skid Row and 18 and Life. And now, as they say, time for something completely different.

0: grabbed her.
1: And then
0: he tied her up.
1: And then
0: he threw on the railroad track.
1: And then
0: the train started coming.
1: And then

0: They did some great stuff. The Coasters, along came Jones. That's your lot for this week. Thanks very much for listening. Steve Bishop signing off. Back again, same time, same place next week with more of this old nonsense. Going to finish with, who have I got? John Denver. That's it. Ta-da. Nearly forgot then.
1: Well, life on the farm is kind of laid back. Ain't much an old country.

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6: 1975.

Around this big old world of ours, from Frankfurt to Rome and from San Diego to San Sebastian, it's you and me sharing the music and the memories from 1975 over this hour on the Time Capsule. You're with Richie Stevens as we check out the middle of the 70s, 1975 to be precise. On our televisions this year in Britain, we were watching The Rockford Files, Thunderbirds, The Sweeney, and the brand new comedy series, Fawlty Towers, starring John Cleese. And while all of that was happening, our radios were playing songs like this.

twice a day. We freeze the library and just totally focus on a couple of years in music history. For 60 minutes, here on The Time Capsule, we are working our way through rock and roll history. And the stopping off point this time around is 1975. It was the year that New York City avoided bankruptcy when President Gerald Ford signed a $2 billion loan and Muhammad Ali beat Joe Frazier in the Thriller in Manila boxing match. It's Richie Stevens sharing the music and the events of 1975 on The Time Capsule. Let's get back to more from the music pile, mark 1975 now on The Time Capsule.

Every so often, there comes a star whose talents are so varied and so great that her very first motion picture establishes her as one of America's most exciting film stars. That lady is Diana Ross. Now, Diana Ross is Mahogany, the woman every woman wants to be and every man wants to have. Mahogany, the story of the world's most famous model, the men she loved, the men she used, and the one man she couldn't forget. Paramount Pictures presents a Berry Gordy film, Mahogany, starring Diana Ross, Billy Dee Williams, Tony Perkins, and Jean-Pierre Aumont. In color, rated PG, parental guidance suggested.

We are together, reliving all these wonderful songs. Welcome along. I'm Richie Stevens, navigating you through rock and roll history on the Time Capsule. Today, we have stopped off in 1975, the year that Spanish dictator General Franco dies and Dutch elm disease destroys more than 3 million elm trees in Britain. So, over this 60 minutes, our job is to cram in as much great music from 1975 as we can into the Time Capsule. Talking about the music of 1975, the top three best-selling singles in America this year were Glen Campbell with Rhinestone Cowboy, the Elton John Band's Philadelphia Freedom, and the Captain and Tennille with their version of the Neil Sedaka song, Love Will Keep Us Together. Time to head back to the music of 1975 right now.

0: It's a merry Christmas night to turn on two and watch a mild-mannered man with a dynamite plan to combat crime and corruption. And he's got the dynamite to prove it. See Barney Miller at 7 o'clock. An elderly convict wills his loot to Fuentes while in a sick bed, and then he recovers. It could only happen on the rocks at 7:30. Mike Stone may face permanent deafness after being injured in a robbery on the streets of San Francisco at 8. Harry O says the plane crash that killed his friend was no accident at 9. Cycles and choppers come to the aid of Reed and Malloy on Adam 12 tonight at 10. World War II and a lonely meeting between two people. Van Johnson and Jane Wyman star in Miracle in the Rain tonight at 10:30. P.S. Merry Christmas to all of you from all of us here at WNGE Channel 2.
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I'm the new guy on the time capsule team here at eCower Gold. Why not make a note to catch the time capsule on Mondays to Saturdays at 1 p.m. and 7 p.m. London time, that's 8 a.m. and 2 p.m. New York time, and on Sundays at 10 a.m. and 9 p.m. London time, which is 5 a.m. and 4 p.m. New York time. 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But if you keep on doing

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1: Mrs. Nogatuck, what are you doing down here at this hour of the morning?
2: Well, there was a movie I wanted to see on the Late Late Show. I must have dozed off. It was Bedtime for Bonzo, starring Ronald Reagan and Bonzo the chimpanzee. Isn't he running for president?
1: No, Mr. Reagan is. Natural mistake.
0: This is Saving the 70s.
3: From 1974, a moment from the groundbreaking TV series Maude, starring Bea Arthur. Speaking of Ronald Reagan, before he was president, of course, he was an actor, and I think a very underrated one. This is Mike Walker. Saving the 70s is the...

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Maybe you saw my buddy on the way in. He's the one encased in the cube of polyurethane. Sheet now!

Doobies, listen to the music. You know, in large measure, that's what this show is all about, listening to and remembering the music. And of all the decades in popular music history, the 1970s was definitely one of them. And I mean that sincerely. Anne Murray now on Saving.

Anne-Marie Snowbird on Saving the 70s with Mike Walker. I remember when I was a kid walking the streets of Rhonda, North Carolina, with snow on the ground and that song playing in my noggin. And it turned out it was the result of a brain injury I received when my parents dropped me on my head as a child. In fact, I think my entire radio career has been a result of that brain injury. And now we all must suffer. B.B. King and Lucille. The thrill is gone, baby.

0: the thrill is gone, baby. Fortunately, the new neighbor lady's been very accommodating. B.B. King on Saving the 70s, just before that, Snowbird from Ann Murray. And listen to the music, the Doobie Brothers. And there's more Saving the 70s right after we pass the hat.
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6: 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Lettuce be the one? But lettuce is the one. Oh, maybe I misunderstood. Mike here on Save It.

0: think those Green Beret karate tricks gonna help you against all these boys?
1: Well, it doesn't look to me like I really have any choice now, does it?
0: That's right, you don't. Saving

The theme for Billy Jack, One Tin Soldier from Coven, which I bought at Royal Soda Shop in Elkin, North Carolina, across the street from the Reeves Theater, where I saw Billy Jack. Just before that, Tighter and Tighter from Alive and Kickin' on Saving the 70s, here's Itty Bitty Baby.

love is thicker than water, and apparently song lyrics are thicker than science. Saving the 70s with Mike Walker. Who remembers Evelyn Champagne King? She's one of the sparkling wine series of kings.

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1: Mike Walker here. Welcome back to Saving Them Gosh Darn 70s. You know, for what is basically a gospel song, this one has one wicked guitar lick. It's Norman Greenbaum, Spirit of the Sky. Love this song on Saving the 70s.

Now, there's one that just reaches out of the radio, smacks you upside the head, and says, "Hey, Bozo, listen." Will it go around in circles? Billy Preston on Saving the 70s with Mike Walker. I am a lyrics person, and the words to this next song get me every time. If I could make a wish, I think I'd pass. Can't think of anything I need. No cigarettes, no sleep, no lights, no sound. Nothing to eat, no books to read. The Hollies on Saving the 70s.

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Hey, this is Rick Springfield. You know I wish that I had Jesse's girl. 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Hi, this is David Bowie.

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Hey, nobody wants to blow. Nobody wants to be left out. You can't leave cause your heart is there. But you can't stay cause you've been somewhere else. You can't cry cause you look